0: Just like your friend do.
1: Yo, huge shout out to at Airy with like four eyes. Lynn checking in on this follow back Friday. 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

0: 6.
1: Huge shouts out to at the New Vibe Band, checking in on IG, THENUVYBBAND. And huge shouts out to my boy Willie F. N. Jones. What up, though? 6 more songs before I let you know where to join us for some free lunch, courtesy of the city of Savannah. Song number 6 is Tim's.

Hey, shouts out to at the real respect checking in on IG. My boy came home and going crazy. What up, respect? 5 more songs before I let you know where to pull up on us for some free lunch. Song number 5, Mike Will Made It, Rooms with E93.

0: my husband and I usually go for a nightly walk, and we were walking, and I did not feel well, and I passed out. Vicki Womack, Swainsboro, Georgia. It was suggested that I see Dr. Adeni.
1: Vicki had critical aortic stenosis confirmed on echo and CT, compromising blood flow, and she needed aortic valve replacement. Abdulrazak Adeni, MD, interventional cardiologist.
0: I was shocked, because it all came on so quickly.
1: At St. Joseph's Candler, I performed transcatheter aortic valve replacement, or TAVR, to replace her diseased valve with a prosthetic valve, avoiding open heart surgery.
0: Everybody was just so nice and welcoming and would answer any question I had. After the surgery, I really felt so much better. It was surprising to me how quick I recovered.
1: I'm really happy for Ms. Womack and that she's back to walking with her husband, and really proud of the team at St. Joseph's for the work we did.
0: They were just so good to me. They really cared about me as a person.
1: And that's why I choose to practice at St. Joseph's Candler.
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0: Shouts out to @_thebadguy_ checking in on your follow back Friday. Mariah the Scientist, is it a crime right here on E93? And I need to know, Wildlife BZ in the building, is it a crime to look out for dad for Father's Day? I mean, when you think about it, it's never ever fair. Mom gets to go out. They always treat her to dinner, concerts, jewelry. I mean, they really pamper mom dukes. But when it comes to pops, he's lucky to get his favorite drink, let alone his favorite meal, man. So right now, we got a chance for you to win your dad $5,000. 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And I know that $5,000 is much better than probably a lot of prizes or a lot of gifts that you've given to pops within the past few years, man. That deadline to claim that money is June 22nd. Is it a crime to look out for pops? You got a real dad in your life. Go ahead and claim that money right now at E93FM.com and keep it locked with me right here on the way for the city. I got a throwback request for some camouflage, so I'm going to put that on. But up next, we have an emotion party with Boss Man D-Lo on E93.
1: Don't get left out, man. 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
2: 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I don't know if she just wants some free food or what.
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2: 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What's wrong with that? At 50, it's a blessing. I can still grow hair.
4: You know, sometimes holding on to things can make you look older. You know what I'm saying?
1: Well,
4: like, holding on to those braids, like, naturally, you look like an older gentleman. What Kendra say when you had your hair cut short? She said, baby, you look pretty.
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4: What'd she say?
1: Every time I look at Kendra, she just look like she was putting up a weenie. 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
5: I was constantly in pain and I was losing weight. Marilyn Risch, Broxton, Georgia.
6: Marilyn was diagnosed with Crohn's disease, which is inflammation of the intestines that causes weight loss, abdominal pain, and malnutrition. Dr. William Mansour, gastroenterology.
5: I was a prisoner to the pain. 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
6: At St. Joseph's Candler, we have cutting-edge technology. 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
5: I felt relief the day after the surgery was done. 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
13: A Better Life with Dr. Sanjay Gupta. You ever wake up in the middle of the night or maybe first thing in the morning and notice drool on your pillow? Unless you're sleeping next to someone who hasn't already seen all your good, bad, and ugly, it's probably not that big a deal and not anything to worry about unless it's something that just started happening recently. When people drool at night, it's often because of a stuffy nose, acid reflux, or being a mouth breather. People who sleep on their stomach or side are more likely to drool than someone who sleeps on their back. But in some cases, drooling at night can be a warning sign of something more serious, like dental issues, sleep apnea, or even early symptoms of Parkinson's disease. If you're at all concerned about this, the best place to start is with an ENT doctor, an ears, nose, and throat doctor. They can recommend a sleep study to possibly get some answers. I'm Dr. Sanjay Gupta, helping you live a better life.
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people know how he knows he's STD free, and it's crazy. 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
2: I heard what you said through the grapevine. Funny thing about your problems, they ain't mine. Staying up through the late night. 20 seconds to game time. Getting religious with it. How I'm crossing these state lines. Working hard through the late nights.

0: 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Like recently, Lotto confirmed during an interview that she did take shots at Cardi B with that song off her album, Big Mama. The song is called Gimme That. Now, this goes back before the Airtime remix came about. Lotto basically said that Cardi B publicly apologized but didn't do so in private, and she felt some kind of way about it, which led to her taking shots to Cardi on the track. Now, Cardi did catch wind of this. She said that she is truly sorry for what happened and always had love and respect for Lotto. You can check out more on what Cardi had to say and what Lotto's sentiments were at E93FM.com. Also posted right there, that boy Blueface says he does not get tested for STDs because, get this, he lets his girlfriend get tested for him. That's how he can check if he's good. That is so nasty, man. Speaking of which, for my folks that do want to get tested, I'm doing some HIV testing at the end of the month. I'll tell you about it later on tonight. But if you want to check out that story about Blueface nasty, tap in right now. E93FM.com and keep it locked. 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
17: Did you know that almost half the vegetables and more than three quarters of the fruit that we eat in this country come from just one state, California? Yeah, it's true. And according to a new report by the Environmental Working Group, a health advocacy organization, a lot of this produce is tainted with PFAS, which are sometimes referred to as forever chemicals. Why? Well, the EPA says pesticides keep America's food supply safe, abundant, and affordable. And of course, these chemicals are used in every state, not just California. Now, if you are worried, though, about how much you're consuming, the best thing to do is to buy organic produce, if and when you can. Organic or not, you should rinse all fruits and vegetables under running water. Don't use any soap. And as one epidemiologist told us, use a brush on sturdier items like carrots, potatoes, and cucumbers. I'm Dr. Sanjay Gupta, helping you live a better life.
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0: 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He lets his girlfriend get tested to make sure that he's fine. That's crazy. Don't be like Blueface. 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So come meet me at a few Walgreens locations around the 912. You can catch me in Garden City, 4210 Augusta Road, from 10 until 11:30. You can also catch me at the Walgreens at 11509 Abercorn Street. That's from noon until 1:30, and 700 East Durant from 2 until 4. Three different locations where you can come through and get tested. Matter of fact, I challenge you to bring your partner so y'all both can have that peace of mind. I'm going to put this flyer inside my stories at wildlife_beezy, but come out and come do that. And of course, tap in inside my DMs with your request for Club 93.1. Me and my boy DJ Crash Out J are finna turn the city up until 2 a.m. So keep it locked right here. Don't go nowhere. We're E93.
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3: 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How you feeling today?
4: Doing good, man. How you doing?
3: Hey, man, I'm doing good. 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
3: Man, you already know. You going to see Lil Wayne, big dog.
4: Yes, sir,
3: man. 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
20: More and more people are using magnesium supplements to help them sleep. But are they safe? And do they really work? Well, first, let's talk about actual magnesium. That's an essential mineral that is needed for more than 300 different processes in the body, according to one dietitian. And most people get enough of it simply from the foods they eat. Now, if you're not getting enough, there are a few different types of supplements you can try. But as always, you should talk to your doctor before starting any new medication or supplement, whether it's prescription or over-the-counter. Now, when it comes to the science, we looked into this, and I gotta say, there's not a lot of strong evidence that magnesium supplements will actually help you sleep. They might help you manage pain, they might help you lower your stress levels, or work to get your muscles to relax. And maybe it's those things then that help you get some better sleep. I'm Dr. Sanjay Gupta, helping you live a better life.
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0: Flood your contour, make you blush like this. 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If God's a girl, then the God we trust like this. 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
1: Where you at?
0: At the house with it, watching sinners.
1: Who you with?
0: On the couch with my favorite sinner. I was about to, but you convinced us. Should I decorate her walls or log off to Pinterest? Never too late to meditate on emotional attachments. Even if I fall short from my distractions.

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0: 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Matter of fact, on Monday, I'm going to be outside on that west side, Can Park. We got the details in these locations posted right now on IG and Facebook at E93 Radio. 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

0: even heard what you said through the grapevine. 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

0: 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But I encourage you to come outside. 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
14: You ever wake up in the middle of the night or maybe first thing in the morning and notice drool on your pillow? Unless you're sleeping next to someone who hasn't already seen all your good, bad, and ugly, it's probably not that big a deal and not anything to worry about, unless it's something that just started happening recently. When people drool at night, it's often because of a stuffy nose, acid reflux, or being a mouth breather. People who sleep on their stomach or side are more likely to drool than someone who sleeps on their back. But in some cases, drooling at night can be a warning sign of something more serious, like dental issues, sleep apnea, or even early symptoms of Parkinson's disease. If you're at all concerned about this, the best place to start is with an ENT doctor, an ears, nose, and throat doctor. They can recommend a sleep study to possibly get some answers. I'm Dr. Sanjay Gupta, helping you live a better life.
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1: Who you with?
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0: Don't get left out, man. Here's what happened today.
1: 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I don't know if she just wants some free food or what.
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1: 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At 50, it's a blessing. I can still grow hair.
3: You know, sometimes holding on to things can make you look older. You know what I'm saying?
0: Well,
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10: Staying active every day will go a long way towards helping you live a happy, healthy, and pain-free life. 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It reinforces the alignment, stability, and coordinated muscle activation that supports how your body moves, whether you're doing strenuous exercise or simply going about your daily life. 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Even though you walk every day, Dana does say you can make small adjustments to immediately improve your walking mechanics. 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I'm Dr. Sanjay Gupta, helping you live a better life.
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0: I'm every day, day and night, work, this, city to city, you know, tweaking here, I want it, if it's whatever, I go all in, I'm very passionate, and I want us to win big, you know, and I want us to win more, so I try to, the ones I can't do, opportunities that I pass on, it's cause maybe I don't feel like that I need to put all my energy into that.
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0: What's good, love? 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
1: I never knew a love, love, love, a love like this. 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
0: Where you at?
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0: Who you with?
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4: 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You know what I'm saying?
1: Well,
4: like, holding on to those braids, like, naturally, you look like an older gentleman. 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
15: You ever wake up in the middle of the night or maybe first thing in the morning and notice drool on your pillow? Unless you're sleeping next to someone who hasn't already seen all your good, bad, and ugly, it's probably not that big a deal and not anything to worry about unless it's something that just started happening recently. When people drool at night, it's often because of a stuffy nose, acid reflux, or being a mouth breather. People who sleep on their stomach or side are more likely to drool than someone who sleeps on their back. But in some cases, drooling at night can be a warning sign of something more serious, like dental issues, sleep apnea, or even early symptoms of Parkinson's disease. If you're at all concerned about this, the best place to start is with an ENT doctor, an ears, nose, and throat doctor. They can recommend a sleep study to possibly get some answers. I'm Dr. Sanjay Gupta, helping you live a better life.
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1: Don't get left out, man. 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
8: Heart disease is still the leading cause of death here in the United States and around the world. But what if there was something you could do earlier in life to reduce the odds of becoming a statistic? Well, here in the United States, tens of millions of adults already take a statin to lower their cholesterol. But new guidance put out by the American College of Cardiology and the American Heart Association now emphasize that treating high cholesterol sooner could significantly reduce a person's lifetime risk of heart attack or stroke. How early are we talking? In your 30s, believe it or not. Of course, you need to talk to your doctor about whether statins are right for you, but you should know that the evidence is really starting to stack up that shows the earlier you get a jump on reducing lifelong exposure to plaque-causing lipids and lipoproteins, the better the odds are going to be for you. Make sure you get your cholesterol checked. That's the first step. I'm Dr. Sanjay Gupta, helping you live a better life.
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0: 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This is CJ the DJ from E93 Magic 103.9. How you feeling today?
3: Doing good, man. How you doing?
0: Hey, man, I'm doing good. I'm trying to get like you, man. I see you've been tuning in and texting, man. 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
3: Okay.
0: Man, you already know. You going to see Lil Wayne, big dog.
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19: Heart disease is still the leading cause of death here in the United States and around the world. But what if there was something you could do earlier in life to reduce the odds of becoming a statistic? Well, here in the United States, tens of millions of adults already take a statin to lower their cholesterol. But new guidance put out by the American College of Cardiology and the American Heart Association now emphasize that treating high cholesterol sooner could significantly reduce a person's lifetime risk of heart attack or stroke. How early are we talking? In your 30s, believe it or not. Of course, you need to talk to your doctor about whether statins are right for you, but you should know that the evidence is really starting to stack up that shows the earlier you get a jump on reducing lifelong exposure to plaque-causing lipids and lipoproteins, the better the odds are going to be for you. Make sure you get your cholesterol checked. That's the first step. I'm Dr. Sanjay Gupta, helping you live a better life.
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0: Best is a brand where I'm so grateful that it's in everybody's home, if you think about it. Through music, through a DJ Khaled quote, maybe something that motivated you, inspired you, or maybe something that you're wearing. T-shirt, a sneaker, you know, or I might be on your television screen, you might be watching a movie or a TV show. A commercial came on, you might see Khaled again too. What I'm saying is, when I built We The Best, my goal was just basically a brand that represented love.
1: Broski, you know what I'm saying? You got Wham, you got Billy in this.

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3: 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Yeah.

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1: Don't get left out, man. Here's what happened today.
2: I found a young lady that I'm really interested in. I don't know if she just wants some free food or what.
3: I'm not interested in men over 50 with braids.
2: I don't see a problem with me having hair. What's wrong with that? At 50, it's a blessing I can still grow hair.
4: You know, sometimes holding on to things can make you look older. You know what I'm saying?
1: Well,
4: like, holding on to those braids, like, naturally, you look like an older gentleman. What Kendra say when you had your hair cut short? She said, baby, you look pretty.
1: Wow.
4: What she say?
1: Every time I look at Kendra, she just look like she was putting on a wedding.

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0: drop that'll get you lit.
1: I just pulled up in that. 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
16: You ever wake up in the middle of the night or maybe first thing in the morning and notice drool on your pillow? Unless you're sleeping next to someone who hasn't already seen all your good, bad, and ugly, it's probably not that big a deal and not anything to worry about unless it's something that just started happening recently. When people drool at night, it's often because of a stuffy nose, acid reflux, or being a mouth breather. People who sleep on their stomach or side are more likely to drool than someone who sleeps on their back. But in some cases, drooling at night can be a warning sign of something more serious, like dental issues, sleep apnea, or even early symptoms of Parkinson's disease. If you're at all concerned about this, the best place to start is with an ENT doctor, an ears, nose, and throat doctor. They can recommend a sleep study to possibly get some answers. I'm Dr. Sanjay Gupta, helping you live a better life.
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12: 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But are they safe? And do they really work? Well, first, let's talk about actual magnesium. That's an essential mineral that is needed for more than 300 different processes in the body, according to one dietitian. And most people get enough of it simply from the foods they eat. Now, if you're not getting enough, there are a few different types of supplements you can try. But as always, you should talk to your doctor before starting any new medication or supplement, whether it's prescription or over the counter. Now, when it comes to the science, we looked into this, and I gotta say, there's not a lot of strong evidence that magnesium supplements will actually help you sleep. They might help you manage pain, they might help you lower your stress levels, or work to get your muscles to relax. And maybe it's those things then that help you get some better sleep. I'm Dr. Sanjay Gupta. helping you live a better life.
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The friend zone when you hug like this. Nibble on your ear, touch your butt like this. We adjust like this. If God's a girl, then the God we trust like this.

0: You can put me any place on the map, cause I'm him. Never chase bread, chase the vision. Make your word when you see it be the business. No cap, God am a witness. Success feel better, independent. 9-11 at the Valley Adelaide. Big Master P vibe, no limit. Falling hard on another hemisphere. Somebody tell them people Mr. Him is here.
1: Whoa, whoa, whoa, whoa, whoa, whoa.
0: Mr. Him is here.
1: Whoa, whoa, whoa, whoa, whoa, whoa.
0: Mr. Him.
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3: Don't get left out, man. Here's what happened today.
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4: 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At 50, it's a blessing I can still grow hair.
6: You know, sometimes holding on to things can make you look older. 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
3: Well,
6: like holding on to those braids, like naturally you look like an older gentleman. What Kendra say when you had your hair cut short? She said, baby, you look pretty.
3: Wow.
6: What'd she say?
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8: I was constantly in pain and I was losing weight. Marilyn Risch, Broxton, Georgia.
9: Marilyn was diagnosed with Crohn's disease, which is inflammation of the intestines that causes weight loss, abdominal pain, and malnutrition. Dr. William Mansour, gastroenterology.
8: I was a prisoner to the pain. There was no quality of life.
9: At St. Joseph's Candler, we have cutting-edge technology. She had a colonoscopy as well as an MRI neurography that showed a narrowing of her colon as well as severe inflammation. 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

0: you lit. 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Me and Bobo in it. 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And the R&B that'll make you sing.
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0: heads, and she pushing her in capital letter. She having on P. Salaga, not Balenciaga. You see what I'm saying?
1: 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It's all the streets we can't go down.

0: You can put me any place on the map, cause I'm him. 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Make your word when you see it be the business. No cap, God am a witness. Success feel better, independent. 9-11 at the Valley, Idle in it. Big Master P vibe, no limit. Falling hard on another hemisphere. Somebody tell them people Mr. Hem is here. Mr. Hem is here. Mr. Hem.
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2: Miss Shanika and Shouty Shouty. Now, Miss Shanika is one of my favorite people to debate with. And some days, I don't know if we're going to debate or not, because some topics make her feel a certain type of way. And we're talking about this nail tech who's going viral for refusing to do a 9-year-old boy's nail.
3: I had to say that I just had to turn away a client because she wanted to get her 9-year-old son's nails done. And I know and I understand that in today's times, people are who they are. But 9 years old, a boy, Frenchies. Absolutely not. Getting acrylics will never be okay in my chair.
2: Now, Miss Shanika, I didn't know where you was going to stand on this at first. Before our listeners, just so we know how you feel about this, what's your thoughts?
4: My thoughts are, I mean, it's her option whether she wants to render service to anyone because she's technically a business owner. But as far as the 9-year-old boy, I mean, he's trying to find his identity, and it's a way of self-expression. So for the parent, I don't know because I'm not a parent. But on the nail tech side, I mean, it was her right to refuse service.
2: No, I totally get it. But then, too, you have this whole trend where you got these entertainers and athletes. They out here painting their nails, too. They're not getting French tips. But where they may feel is more masculine because they're doing them black or dark or solid colors.
4: This young boy out here getting his nails painted.
2: You get what I'm saying?
5: Man, this little boy, you know what they doing.
2: There you go, crank it up, y'all.
5: Talking about he want a full set ombre. No. We're not, he's talking about come back to me, I want some fill-ins. No, we're not doing that to our men.
2: I need y'all to call us up. I really want to hear from our listeners, man. What are your thoughts on this situation? You could break it down however you choose.
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18: 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This is CJ the DJ from E93 Magic 103.9. How you feeling today?
19: Doing good, man. How you doing?
18: Hey, man, I'm doing good. I'm trying to get like you, man. 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
19: Okay.
18: Man, you already know. You going to see Lil Wayne, big dog.
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18: Smart man. And y'all get to go to whatever city y'all want, man. 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
2: Yeah. This trending topic is going crazy. Talking about his nail tech who's gone viral for refusing to do a 9-year-old boy's nails.
3: It's sad to say that I just had to turn away a client because she wanted to get her 9-year-old son's nails done. And I know and I understand that in today's times, people are who they are. But 9 years old, a boy, Frenchies, absolutely not. Getting acrylics will never be okay in my chair.
2: I don't even let my daughters get acrylic nails to 12. So I'm asking y'all, what are your thoughts on this situation?
4: Okay, so yeah, the acrylic nails, it was too much, especially for a 9-year-old. But as far as the, you know, maintaining their nails and stuff like that, as a former fashion design student, the history of makeup and fingernail products all started with men wearing it first. So we're just going back. It's just a little bit of history repeating. But yeah, the acrylic nails for the 9-year-old was a tad bit.
5: I agree with the lady who was doing the nails as far as, like, her not wanting to do the little boy nails. True enough, the mom, she's definitely going to go somewhere else to try to get his nails done. But, like, yeah, that's a no. If I was doing nails, I wouldn't do his nails either, because no, ma'am. I don't want that on my conscience. I don't want to think about that all day till I be doing a little boy nails, especially some of some Frenchies. No, ma'am. No, sir. Hell no.
6: I think that she has a right to do whatever she wants to do for her business. If it helps her business, cool. If it doesn't, oh, well.
16: From a business perspective, I think this lady is saying not all money is good money, and DEI no longer exists, so I think she might be okay. From a personal perspective, I don't know what's going on with the mother, but I have a 13-year-old who I just allowed, and she's a girl. I think the gender roles are getting messed up, and she's not setting her 9-year-old son up for success in the Black community.
28: I think, personally, my opinion on it is we living in a time where everybody wants you to accept everything just because the world accepts it. And I truly believe that the nail tech had every right to decide not to do him no acrylic nails. You 9 years old, you have no reason to have acrylic nails on at 9. Now, once you get older, if that's the decision you want to make, when you get grown, that's your choice. But at 9 years old, don't no boy need to be walking around with acrylic nails.
1: Yeah, this is number 16. This is the Streets Weekend Countdown.
29: 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Ice.

0: bun the hair bun loose, writing wrongs till they come with royalties and pub too.
1: Where you at?
0: At the house with it, watching sinners.
1: Who you with?
0: On the couch with my favorite sinner. Was about to, but you convinced us. Should I decorate her walls or log off to Pinterest? 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
1: I got a quick question. Are you staying with young Jock because you're estranged from your bride?
3: Yeah, from the hemorrhoids.
4: Oh. Some people can't handle stuff.
5: He's going through what he's going through. I got a 13,000 square foot home.
1: I need a. 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
3: That's just because you were late and you tried to bribe
5: 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And then you want like it, it
3: because
5: breakfast.
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5: No, because like no, not.
4: Hold up, but guess what? Since I'm at the house, we get there at 5:55.
6: What's happening, young J.O.C. here? What up, Miss Shanika?
3: What up?
6: Cutler's Court. That's right. We got the Cutlers in the building. You know what I'm talking about? Ladies and gentlemen, make some noise for them.
3: Hey.
6: How are we supposed to say? See, that's why I was confused. I was supposed to say Judge and Judge, Mr. and Miss.
1: Keith and Dana. We're on first name basis, sir.
6: Well, I ain't never called a judge by their first name.
3: So how did we come up with the concept of Cutler's Court?
7: I wish we could take credit for it, but we can't. Someone came up with the idea that, hey, why don't we do a judge show, courtroom show, and have husband and wife judges? Because husbands and wives have their own dynamic.
3: Mm-hmm.
7: And so let's bring that dynamic into a courtroom dealing with couples and see how that plays out. Never been done before.
6: Yeah.
7: And so put it together, see what happens.
6: See what happens. I think it's brilliant. You guys need people like Miss Shanika that's going to be entertaining with their real life problems. Played out in front of you two, played out in front of the world.
1: Yes, sir.
6: Sign Miss Shanika up today.
1: Miss Shanika, it's done.
3: I do not have a situation to talk about currently.
1: Don't do it.
3: See, she need to be on y'all's show. Shawty was there. Shawty was on you guys' show.
1: He was.
3: He made the Facebook numbers go absolutely crazy because he was speaking about his hemorrhoids.
1: Look, I was anxious to find out, have you handled your business, sir? Because those are no joke. And he was like, they were talking about all the things going on, he's moaning and groaning. I was like, sir.
3: You know that moaning transferred from the house to the job.
1: No.
3: So we have to hear him moan and groan.
7: Oh, my goodness.
1: Y'all need to have a doctor to meet him at the door.
3: Yes.
1: Get this handled. This is not a good thing.
3: But, okay, I will say this. They just had a few problems, but now he's currently getting a divorce.
1: Oh.
7: I thought he was avoiding us because we were going to give him a hard time about the hemorrhoids.
3: No. He's having a hard time at mediation right now. Y'all have any comforting
6: words? He may not be having a hard
3: time. For maybe Shawty as he goes through this process.
1: Well, Shawty, just start looking to tomorrow. You know, the past is getting ready to be the past. You've got a future. I'm so sorry to hear that you're not going to make it with your chosen one. But look, you got a tomorrow. So keep moving. That's all.
3: That was wonderful advice for Shawty.
6: Man.
3: He be caught.
1: What the hate?
6: That ain't no hate.
3: Look,
6: Judge, that ain't no hate. My man was coming from because, you know, it's what it is. Sometimes, man, there are certain things that people deal with in relationships that are just...
1: They're too big.
7: Yeah.
6: Some people just... And some people are just not set up to forgive or give in or conform to. Some people are just not built and wired that way. So it happens. Y'all see people in front of y'all every single day. And you guys are casting right now, right?
7: We're always.
1: Yeah.
7: Yeah. If you got a problem, check us out. We'll do what we can to help you.
3: What is one of the most outrageous things that someone has come to your courtroom to deliberate on?
7: Well, first of all, Shawty's got to be up in the top five.
1: Yeah.
7: We don't get many of those.
1: He is the only hemorrhoid story thus far. Yeah. So.
7: And because we deal with relationships, people automatically think cheating or something like that. We do deal with cheating, but we also deal with any kind of issue in a relationship you can imagine.
3: So how long have you been doing this show?
1: Okay, we have two lives. We have a show, Couples Court with the Cutlers. That was from 2017 to 2020.
7: Mm-hmm.
1: And the world famous pandemic ended that show. And then we started this show in
7: 2023.
1: So, and it's Cutler's Court.
3: Okay.
1: We have been in the game 10 years almost. We can't believe it.

0: So we have to give out the info. If you are interested in being on your show, can you tell the people how they can contact you?
1: If you want to be on the show, go to cutlasscourt.com. There is a drop down that says be on the show, and that will put you in contact with the people you need to talk to.
2: So for our listeners, let me run it down. This is who they're looking for. Are you in a relationship that has you stuck or confused? Do you or your partner have one foot out of the door seeking a paternity test? Has it been too long and no ring? Looking to reclaim a pet or item from an ex? Mm-hmm. You dealing with a lover that reminds you of Miss Shanika? So those are some of the things if you want to be on the show.
3: That last one, we definitely want you to call us if you got a thing with Miss Shanika. Call me now. We try to get on here. Don't play.
2: So we want to say thank y'all for coming. Hey, man, we got so much more coming up today, man. Again, go check that out, man. If you would like to be a litigant on Cutler's Court, they need you. Because get what? Y'all need them. They going to help you. All right?
4: Oh, yeah, this number 13.

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1: You got a dilemma, they got a dilemma, which means we have a dilemma. It's The Date Dilemma. Your own, who's on the line?
2: Janice.
1: How can we help you, baby girl?
2: I've been going to my family OBGYN for years. Like, my grandma, my mom, like, everybody in my family goes there. So, my last checkup, and I told my boyfriend how, you know, he always makes jokes. And so this last time he was just like, ooh, that thing juicy. And I thought,
1: you think it's funny, what?
3: So what exactly did he call juicy?
1: Your vagina.
4: Yes.
3: Oh, okay. Yeah. It could have been your butt, too. I didn't know.
1: Could have been.
4: What was your response? You laughed? Wow.
2: I did. I thought it was funny, you know. Cause
3: was it an uncomfortable laugh, or did you really find it amusing?
2: I thought it was amusing, because I just thought back like, dang, what did he say to my grandma and my mom, like, when they come in here?
1: That definitely would have been a thought. But, okay, let's just get down to it. Once he said that, you didn't have a response for it, right?
3: She laughed.
1: She laughed. I mean, I'm saying it was nothing, no more exchange of words on it. So you told your dude about it. He didn't laugh.
2: No, he was kind of upset about it. Like,
1: as he should have been.
2: He wants me to report him, and I can't.
1: Well, here's the thing. I always look at it like this. You know what I'm saying? No matter what the offense is or what people think the offense is, if you... the person the offense was done to, does, if you don't find it offensive, then maybe it's not even worthy of reporting, because you was able to laugh it out. You have a sense of humor and you let it go. So you want to get your dude on the phone and do what?
2: I want you guys to back me up that he does not need to be reported. I only see him once a year.
3: So you still want to continue to go to him and use him as your gynecologist?
2: Yes. I mean, I only see him once a year, and I'm comfortable with him. You know, I've been going to him since I was a teenager. You know, he's always been kind of touchy-feely, but, I mean, that's neither here or there, but...
4: Touchy-feely?
1: Wait a minute. Now. You ain't say all this.
2: Yeah, he can be a little touchy, you know. And he's
1: okay. Did you tell your boyfriend that part, too?
2: No, I didn't tell him that part. I just told him that what he said. Well, I told him, you know, he just
1: It's cool, cool. What's your boyfriend name?
2: Ryan.
1: We're going to try to get Ryan on the phone. Don't say nothing until we tell you to say something, and we'll go from there, okay?
2: Okay.
1: Okay, hold on. Man, it's obvious. She found it flattering. Ain't no woman.
3: He might be fine. He might be old. He could be
1: attractive to her, you know.
5: Hello.
1: May I speak with Ryan, please?
5: This is it.
1: Hey, how you doing, family?
5: I'm fine. How you doing? May I ask you speaking?
1: I knew that was coming next, man. Look, I'm going to get right to it. This is your favorite cousin, Young Ja. I got Miss Shanika and Shawty Shawty on the
6: phone.
1: And listen, we need to talk to you real quick. You ready?
5: Yeah, let's go.
1: Look.
5: How's everything going?
1: Your lady. What's your lady name?
5: Janice.
1: Okay, listen, we got the right person in, brother. Janice called us up here. She told us everything that was going on in you guys' relationship right now, and the crazy thing with her gynecologist. Yeah, so she told us about this gynecologist, Ryan. What's going on with that? We just want to get your side of the story.
5: I just think they gave an ultimatum, man. I told her, man, if you're going to touch your Philly OB guy, you end our relationship. This last time, man, that I thought really disrespectful was, quote unquote, say that thing is juicy.
3: Wow.
5: That thing is.
1: What did you tell her when she told you that? What was your response?
5: I was shocked. Very upset, wanted to retaliate. But I basically told her you need to report him because it's way out of line. And if you don't report him, you can pretty much consider us done.
1: So apparently, you come to the realization that she's not going to stop going to that gynecologist, correct?
5: Correct.
1: Okay, well, good. Well, I want you to come to the realization at this moment that she's actually on the phone, too.
3: Yeah. Janice?
2: Wow. Yes, I am here.
1: Here's your time to shine. You got the floor, mama.
2: Okay, Ryan. So I've been going to him since I was a teenager. And I don't want nobody else. I'm comfortable with him. So I don't want anybody else looking and, you know, touching or whatever down there. Like, really, you are the only one. But medically, you know, I like this doctor. And my family likes him. I just actually just finished talking to my mom, and she's just like, you know, now that's just going too far. That's just how he is. Like, you know, that's what he does to get us to loosen up and everything.
5: Denise. Pretty much a no-nonsense guy. You know that you can cue in the violins every time you tell this same story. I'm not having it.
2: But it's not going any further than that. Like, I mean, you know it is. Like, that's why you...
5: It's been further. It's already further. That's his job. That's what he does. And to say that thing is juicy, pure disrespect.
4: It was sexual harassment, actually, young lady. Like, it ain't even how much you can get paid. It's, he might be doing this to other ladies who's not comfortable with it.
1: She probably looking at it differently because her mom ain't never said nothing to her about it. She never heard her grandmom say nothing to her about it. Is it any kind of way that you can forgive her even if she decided to go back to this gynecologist, bro?
5: We have to meet a halfway point, and she's not willing to come there.
2: But, I mean, you could just go with me the next time I get it done.
3: That sounds like too much.
2: Finally, go once. So yeah, I mean, you keep it go.
5: If I was to attend the appointment, it probably would involve.
1: Okay, listen. So what is it gonna be, dude? You taking your lady back or no?
5: It's time to be negative, man. If she's comfortable with her OB saying that thing is juicy, then I'm out. What is she in me for?
4: Bills, probably.
1: All right, man, this is crazy, dude. 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Y'all will not be getting this $100. Call us up.
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1: We are really tripping this because this day dilemma really is like, oof.
2: Oh, they mad.
1: Yeah, man. So Janice has been going to her family's OBGYN for years. Now, the last checkup she went on her doctor's appointment, she said that the doctor told her that thing juicy. She thought it was funny and laughed. She told her boyfriend, Ryan, what her doctor said, and he didn't think it was funny at all and thinks that he should be reported. Now, Janice wants to get Ryan on the phone and convince him not to report the doctor.
3: What?
1: Ryan said if she doesn't report him, they're done. Now, Janice really likes her doctor and feels uncomfortable with him in this ultimatum. And they don't work it out. Now, I ain't gonna hold you. That's a fork in the road right there.
3: I'm in the parking lot. Ain't no fork in the road. It's a car in the parking lot at closing hours.
1: I'm just saying. So you would tell your lady, yo, you got to report this dude. If he said, all right, cool, you don't want to go back to him or don't go back to him, that's one thing. But she like, no, I'm going back to him and I'm not reporting him.
3: Oh, no, it's a sexual harassment or it's a divorce. Oh. Who one you want?
1: We're going to the phone line. Let's see what the listeners think. Man, Miss Shanika want to know what y'all thoughts are.
4: Hi, I'm Noonie, and I just listened. She's completely out of line. Being someone who started at the gynecologist with my mom, personally, she would not play that, a grown man saying that to me anyway. But when it comes to a partnership, I feel that it was completely disrespectful to your partner.
5: Miss Cynthia, I'm with old boy. Leave her tail now, because if she thinks that a gynecologist that's touchy-feely is okay, then something's wrong with her.
6: Hey, my name is Marie. I'm surprised I got through, but I'm happy because this situation is just crazy. I don't know if I necessarily agree with the boyfriend saying that he's going to leave the relationship, but I think that there is something deeper that he has to dig into, because girlfriend is delusional a little bit. I'm actually in the car with my daughter, and my daughter, you know, she made the face like she was uncomfortable just hearing it. So there's something going on there that should be looked into.
7: My name is Brittany. I'm on the man's side, because why would you want your gynecologist to be talking about this shit is juicy? So I feel like he should have left her just the way he did, because that is just disrespectful on the man era, and you're in a relationship. There should be no way you're opening up your lips and your gynecologist is looking at you in that kind of way.

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4: 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Ain't no cap in this rap, baby. 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
1: This is a continuation of our day dilemma. This young lady basically called us and said her dude ghosted her because she went to her OBGYN and he told her that that thing was juicy. Very inappropriate. Very wrong. Out of place, out of line, out of bounds. She laughed. She was a little like, you know, a little, but not really too, I guess, freaked out about it. So she just thought she shared with a boyfriend. She shared it with a dude, right?
2: Uh-huh.
1: He's like, oh, hell nah, you need to report him. She's like, nah, I don't want to get him in trouble. He just, you know. He's like, nah, you should report him.
2: It probably really was.
1: What?
2: Just.
1: But I'm just saying, y'all, listen, that's very inappropriate.
2: It is.
1: And as a man, I would feel some kind of way if my lady told me anything like that.
2: Man, I'd be parked in the parking lot waiting on him to come out. Doc, let me holler at you, pimp.
1: So whose side you on?
2: I'm on the side of having him charged.
1: Having him charged?
2: Yes.
1: You want to have the man? You want to report the man?
2: Sexual harassment.
1: Okay.
2: Lawsuit.
1: I want to go to the phone lines. Whose side are you on?
3: First of all, I'm trying to trip me at the end to my bills, probably. Because that's what I was thinking. And also, Shawty, you was definitely right, being that was sexual abuse, sexual harassment, because, excuse me, that thing juicy. That's definitely inappropriate. That ain't no medical term. That's not nothing he should be saying. She been going to him since she was a teenager, and she called him touchy-feely. That man been doing stuff. He ain't got no business to that girl for a long time, and she been laughing at it, looking over it, thinking it's okay, and now she just thinking it's okay, and it's not. Nothing about nothing she said is okay.
4: Yeah, man, my name's Twan, man, and I feel like if she go to him once a year, then they need to let Buddy goddamn go to some massage or something, get a happy ending once a year, or go to the strip club or something once a year.
5: I'm Camille, and my thoughts on the date dilemma is, why is her OBGYN a male doctor in the first place? And I understand if she's uncomfortable to tell somebody, because you don't want to be that person, but obviously he probably must have did something to look and told your family members the same thing, and they might have not have spoken up, or you might not know who he's told these things to, and that is very inappropriate. As a doctor, you're supposed to be somebody's healthcare provider, and you're commenting on their sexual parts, and that's very inappropriate.
1: Oh, this ain't going nowhere, no times. I want you to listen to this day dilemma, and I want you to tell me your thoughts, because we want to know whose side are you on.
6: I've been going to my family OBGYN for years, like my grandma, my mom. So for my last checkup, I went and I told my boyfriend how, you know, he always makes jokes. And so this last time he was just like, ooh, that thing juicy.
1: Hmm?
6: And I thought,
1: you think it's funny, what?
7: So what exactly did he call juicy?
6: My...
1: Your vagina.
2: Yes. What was your response? You laughed? Wow.
6: I did. I thought it was funny. Like, he's always been kind of touchy-feely, but I mean, that's neither here or there, but...
1: So you told your dude about it. He didn't laugh.
6: No, he was kind of upset about it. He wants me to report him, and I only see him once a year.
1: Hey, man, the phone lines are open.
0: This is number 9. It's on the Streets Weekend Countdown.
8: 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I'm a wife.

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2: So my family and friends, stop calling my personal phone right now about this continuation of our date dilemma. Mm-hmm. I want y'all to listen to this and understand why we're asking you whose side are you on.
3: I've been going to my family OBGYN for years, like my grandma, my mom. So for my last checkup, I went and I told my boyfriend how, you know, he always makes jokes. And so this last time he was just like, ooh, that thing juicy. Hmm? And I thought it was funny.
4: Whoa, wait a minute.
2: You think it's funny, what?
5: So what exactly did he call juicy?
3: My...
2: Your vagina.
4: Yes. What was your response? You laughed? Wow.
3: I did. I thought it was funny. Now, he's always been kind of touchy-feely, but I mean, that's neither here or there, but...
2: So you told your dude about it. He didn't laugh.
3: No, he was kind of upset about it. He wants me to report him, and I only see him once a year.
2: I know you didn't want to create that little tension, because that's the, you know, that's the guy your family been using. But if he's doing this in the family, then maybe the family shouldn't be using him. You know what I'm saying? I'm with the guy all the way. I hate that he walked away from his relationship, but hey, man, principles are principles. And these principalities show that she ain't got none in this particular case.
4: Real.
2: So we're going to the phone lines. We want to know, whose side are you on?
6: Hey, Young Jock, this is Tish. I am with the boyfriend. I want to say that there is a deep-rooted issue here that she said she'd been going to this gynecologist since she was a teenager, and he's always been touchy-feely. That means your family has normalized molestation and sexual harassment, and he got to think about his future. It's a big red flag. So, you know, what if they have a child and she wants to continue to take her child to that gynecologist? It's an issue.
7: This is Dish from Charlotte. That girl, that's all. That man been playing in that stuff, so I don't blame him. He should leave her automatically. Yeah, he been playing in her stuff.
8: My name be Money, and when I say that's the pervertiest, that's not even a word. How's your gynecologist looking at you when you young, and then you get older, and it's juicy? But I mean, it was juicy when she was little.
9: What up, nephew? This Brad, man. You know I gotta always get in. I'm with a young lady, man. You know what I'm saying? But at the same time, I think I would have pulled up next year. I think I'd have made that trip with her, but her mama comfortable with it. My mama, great grandmama, you know what I'm saying? This cat didn't sound like he been in the family for a long time, but I'm with her.
10: Yes, my name is Jessica, and my thoughts about it is, if she, you know, was offended, then yes, possibly, you know, go ahead and report the guy. In the guy's defense, I would have been upset as well, but I wouldn't have went so far as to say, you know, report him. I would say, well, just go find you another OBGYN and not just break up with the girl.
11: Y'all is tripping. Then she say he's been touchy-feely. That means you throwing your doctor's list. Get that together and let that man report him. Because you dead wrong here, too.
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1: We got to get into the Tupac trending topic now. Father was devastated after finding out that his child's mother pulled their daughter, okay, from graduation, took out of the graduation ceremony because the principal simply refused to remove the father without a protection order. So basically, she said, hey, I don't feel safe. I'm not going to be here. My daughter's not going to walk in this graduation if you guys don't escort her father and his family out.
2: Wow.
1: She said, I have a standing PTO, whatever, whatever. The principal said, well, I will have to look into that. She said, well, I have this order. The principal looked into it, and there was no said documentation, you know.
2: Yeah,
1: the
2: ain't no order.
1: So she's like, I refuse. So the father was confronted after, you know, it was revealed that the mother took the daughter and did not let her walk.
2: Wow.
1: Take a listen to it.
3: So wait, so my daughter not walking the stage because she don't want me here to see her graduate?
4: Because she said there's an order that says you're not supposed to be around.
3: Where's do you see the order on file? Is there any order on file?
4: I don't have one, so therefore I cannot ask you to leave. Therefore I cannot ask you anything about it because I don't have anything in writing.
3: So she took my daughter.
4: So she made the decision for her not to participate.
3: So now she's not walking the stage.
4: That is correct.
3: She's not. Well, she will not be graduating.
4: No, she'll still be promoted, even though she will not participate in
1: this
4: ceremony.
1: Now, when I hear stuff like this, I just realize that I'm not even going to use the term women. I'm going to say people, because I think that men can be emotional too. I think that this is the case where someone is loyal to their emotions and not the logic of whatever the said situation is.
2: It's actually a psychosis. It's called parental alienation. Mm-hmm. And it's when one parent targets the other parent as deemed not fit. Not through a court system, not through just through their crazy mind, and so the other parent as a target. So anything that'll hurt their parent, they're gonna do it, include snatch the baby out the graduation.
1: Now at this point, you know, it's very selfish because you take your child from this opportunity. It's a monumental moment. This is a hallmark moment in your life. You know, children, we remember things. We remember graduation.
2: Yep.
1: We remember parties. We remember, you know, lose your first tube. You know, stuff, certain stuff, your first prom.
2: Can't get it back.
1: Yeah, you can't get this back. You can't even reenact it. Oh, well, we'll do it in front of my family. Mm-mm. No, this baby, you don't take that from a child. We're going to talk about it more. I want y'all to call us up, man. Weigh in on one of your thoughts on it. What do you think about it? How should the situation have been handled? What should the father do? This is-

0: down with Young Jock, Miss Shanika, and Shorty Shorty.
1: So we're talking about a situation where a father shows up to graduation for his daughter, only to find out the mother does not want him nor his side of the family present. She told the principal, hey, got to get him up out of here, gang. I got a little, you know, a little piece of paper say he can't be around me, you know. The principal said, nah, baby, we don't see that on file. We can't ask him to leave. She said, oh, y'all can't ask him to leave?
2: Uh-uh.
1: Okay, well, we gonna leave. So she took the daughter away. Very sad situation.
3: So wait, so my daughter not walking the stage because she don't want me here to see her graduate?
4: Because she said there's an order that says you're not supposed to be around.
3: Where's, do you see the order on file? Is there any order on file?
4: I don't have one, so therefore I cannot ask you to leave. Therefore I cannot ask you anything about it because I don't have anything in writing.
3: So she took my daughter.
4: So she made a decision for her not to participate.
3: So now she's not walking the stage. She will not be graduating.
4: No, she is still being promoted, even though she will not participate in this ceremony.
1: Not gonna lie, definitely left a bad taste in my mouth. I'm saddened for the father. I'm saddened for the daughter,
2: yeah.
1: The child the most. You know what I'm saying?
2: Yep.
1: Even have to be put in the middle of this. I'm sure she didn't ask for any of it. But, you know, sometimes we still have to keep in mind when we do things like communicate in this manner, meaning we listen to a story, then we chime in and weigh in on our thoughts on the story, but we only get a clip of it. We don't know what transpired. We don't know why the mother feels this way.

0: We don't know what is going, what has happened. Because Ms. Shotnik, what are your thoughts on this? You said some things like, you know, you tell the daddy something like, well, these senior dudes or whatever it may be.
1: Well, the fact that they said the child was being promoted let me know that it wasn't the senior child. Year. Yeah, but to take that moment away from that child, I definitely don't agree with that.
0: Well, see, the mother's good. I'm willing to bet you, because after the research, we did realize, after hearing her say promoted, we know it's not high school, right?
2: Mm-hmm.
0: That mother will say, listen, I didn't feel safe. I told him don't come if he didn't do X, Y, Z, blah, blah, blah. And they said, but you took the child. You didn't let the child graduate. She'll say this won't be her last. This is my last time letting him play with me.
1: And there are a lot of selfish mothers that I've recently met.
0: I need y'all. Not want. I need y'all. We need y'all to chime in.

No, she thinks she me when she driving the store. Real over everything, all enforced. Lit up the city when I got a torch. I went and got it, I didn't have a choice. I'm from the dirty, we took the north. Step on the second, show no remorse. Trading the streets when I jumped out the porch. Yeah, Mrs.

0: talking about a situation where a father shows up to graduation only to realize that there will be no graduation for his daughter because the mother felt that she didn't want him or his family there or present in the moment. So she told the principal to escort him away. The principal said she could not do that because there was no said documentation that forces her to make a move or leave. And she did not let the baby walk.
1: So wait, so my daughter not walking the stage because she don't want me here to see her graduate?
2: Because she said there's an order that says you're not supposed to be around.
1: Do you see the order on file? Is there any order on file?
2: I don't have one, so therefore I cannot ask you to leave. Therefore I cannot ask you anything about it because I don't have anything in writing.
1: So she took my daughter.
2: So she made a decision for her not to participate.
1: So now she's not walking the stage. She's not. She will not be graduating.
2: No, she is still being promoted, even though she will not participate in the ceremony.
0: What are your thoughts on that?
3: I'm petty, but I'm not bitter towards my baby. I don't real petty, but what she did was real bitter. Like, that's her child's graduation. Whether you want him there or not, you took it away from that child. That's a memory that child gonna have. The child who mad at her mama.
0: What are your thoughts on this?
4: Man, this was actually my life. At one point, my daughter graduated high school in North Carolina, called her mom a month in advance asking for the information on the graduation. No matter what, she would not send me the information. I went online, found it, drove 7 hours, get to the door. There's 5 other black men standing at the door with the same issue where they haven't been invited to their daughter's graduation. Mm. And I'm a father that was in their child's life from the time she popped out the stomach. I'm the first person that the doctor gave her. And man, I'm going to tell you, this is not just a child's graduation. This is our graduation as the parents because we paid for these kids and supported these kids all of this time, man. And we deserve that right to attend. And that's exactly what I did without a ticket. Ended up getting into graduation and sitting on the floor behind the graduates after a 7-hour drive, man, and no invite. And every father need to keep doing that, man, if they want to. No matter what that woman do, stick and do what you got to do to be in that child's life, man.
5: Yeah, I feel like that was very selfish, man, because that ain't have nothing to do with the situation at hand. The celebration is, you know, your baby graduating. They ain't gonna have to deal with each other no more after that.
0: What's your thoughts?
6: Hey, you know what, Jock? I don't want to say what he should have done because I wasn't there, but what I will say is I deal like this with my ex-wife on a routine basis. We got 3 kids, and my oldest, who used to be my little hip baby, I missed her prom. I almost missed her graduation, her 16th birthday party. I felt alienated, and I think she takes every opportunity to do that with her, and now she's working on it with our twins who are 15. Unfortunately, people who listen, who hear my voice, who know my story, will know exactly who I am and exactly who she is.
0: You heard the situation. What are your thoughts on it?
3: She was trifling for that. The only person that really hurt was the daughter. How are you going to take that away? I don't know if it was middle school or high school graduation, but either way, go. This is a big monumental moment, like Jock was saying, and you just took that away from that baby because you was being selfish and hateful. I'm sure that graduation was big enough for him to sit on one side and you to sit on another side and y'all celebrate y'all child because it wasn't about her. It wasn't about her. And I'm real sensitive about this because I'm also a teacher and I love seeing my babies walk across the stage. So to see or to hear that this little baby did not get to walk across the stage because her mama had an issue and no paperwork to back it up, that's trifling and selfish.
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1: I am fit and I'm a vegetarian, but I had burning in my chest and pain down my arm. Joseph Tremorelli, Savannah, Georgia.
2: 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I recommended quadruple bypass surgery at St. Joseph Hospital. 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
12: If you're caring for an aging parent, you may feel quite often that you're alone in what you're doing. But you're not, not by a long shot. According to a new report by the Pew Research Center, 10% of U.S. adults are caring for a parent over age 65. Millions more are caring for a spouse or partner 65 or older. Beyond the sheer numbers, this report, perhaps unsurprisingly, found a major difference in caregiver well-being between men and women. One psychologist we spoke to suggested thinking 5 years in the future and imagining where you are right now. Will you be glad you took something on, or regretful that you didn't? You also need to cut yourself some slack, he said, especially women. Don't try to shoulder all of the burden by yourself. You might need to ask for help before you burn out. You'll be so glad you did. I'm Dr. Sanjay Gupta, helping you live a better life.
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17: 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This is number 3.
18: Hey, like, turn me up. Miami. That's for all my scammers and my kid money.

0: Oh yeah, this the one right here. This is number one. This is the Streets Weekend Countdown.
1: Too fat. He get hard when I sit on his lap. 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

0: remix. 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All that other shit dropping, you can keep it. 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
1: Okay.
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1: Yeah.
0: A couple years straight, nigga. Thought that was it. Ain't no fool. Wait, no, I brought back a hit. I had took her with me. We both spent a little time. She got hers, I got mine. Then I brought back his bitch. 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I just brought back some dude. Cut a hoe off, I won't feel in it.
1: Yep.
0: Take him back over, like, give me.

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3: Hey, I'm trying to get in contact with Josh Gallo.
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3: 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How you feeling today?
4: Doing good, man. How you doing?
3: Hey, man, I'm doing good. I'm trying to get like you, man. I see you've been tuning in and texting, man. I called with some good news.
4: Okay.
3: Man, you already know. You going to see Lil Wayne, big dog.
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3: Smart man. And y'all get to go to whatever city y'all want, man. You know it's been 20 years since the Carter drop?
4: No, I didn't know that.
3: Yeah, man. It's going to be a party nonetheless.
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3: For sure. 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
4: My name is Joshua Gallo, and I just won a trip to see Lil Wayne.
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12: A better life with Dr. Sanjay Gupta.
13: Eating a healthy diet is not only good for you physically, it can also keep your brain sharp as you age. According to a new study out of China, people who most closely followed the MIND diet slowed aging in key structures inside their brains by more than 2 years. The MIND diet is a combination of the Mediterranean diet, which we talk a lot about, and the DASH diet, which stands for Dietary Approaches to Stop Hypertension. All three of these diets are similar, but the MIND diet puts more of an emphasis on berries, beans, leafy green vegetables, fish, poultry, whole grains, olive oil, and nuts. You're not going to eat foods with a lot of saturated fat. We're talking cheese, butter, red meat, or anything fried. You really don't have to eat like this 100% of the time. That's the key. Just do the best that you can. I'm Dr. Sanjay Gupta, helping you live a better life.
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it was a blessing, but I knew I was blessed to build relationships too, because every artist would come to my show. Every artist wanted me to break their records. And you know what I'm saying? I was blessed to be able to

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3: Real hot girl. Yeah, I'm in my bag, but I'm in his too. And that's why every time you see me, I got some new shoes. Ah. 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

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This shout-out goes to my mom, the beautiful lady in my world.

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0: I got time today. 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
1: 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Got me and Bobo in it. Touching what you
0: have. And the R&B that'll make you sing.
2: 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I had them folded.
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0: We are just like this. 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To be honest, love too. 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
1: Where you at?
0: At the house with it, watching sinners.
1: Who you with?
0: On the couch with my favorite sinner. I was about to, but you convinced us. Should I decorate her walls or log off to Pinterest? 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Even if I

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0: My name is Carmen, and I go to Brock, and I want to shout out to E93, and shout out my mom that took care of me and cared for me. I love you, Mom.
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1: we

0: 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Somebody tell them people Mr. Hem is here.
1: Whoa, whoa, whoa, whoa, whoa.
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I'm up, I'm him. Never chase bread, chase the vision. 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Big Master P vibe, no limit. Falling hard on another hemisphere. Somebody tell them people Mr. Hem is here. 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

0: 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Ballin' hard on another hemisphere. Somebody tell them people Mr. Hem is here.
1: Whoa, whoa, whoa, whoa, whoa, whoa.
0: Mr. Hem is here.
1: Whoa, whoa, whoa, whoa, whoa, whoa.
0: Mr. Hem.
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0: Nibble on your ear, touch your butt like this. 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
1: Who you with?
0: On the couch with my favorite sinner. 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

0: A.K.A. 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
3: 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You going to see Lil Wayne, big dog.
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16: Did you know that almost half the vegetables and more than three-quarters of the fruit that we eat in this country come from just one state? California. Yeah, it's true. And according to a new report by the Environmental Working Group, a health advocacy organization, a lot of this produce is tainted with PFAS, which are sometimes referred to as forever chemicals. Why? Well, the EPA says pesticides keep America's food supply safe, abundant, and affordable. And of course, these chemicals are used in every state, not just California. Now, if you are worried, though, about how much you're consuming, the best thing to do is to buy organic produce, if and when you can. Organic or not, you should rinse all fruits and vegetables under running water. Don't use any soap. And as one epidemiologist told us, use a brush on sturdier items like carrots, potatoes, and cucumbers. I'm Dr. Sanjay Gupta, helping you live a better life.

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0: Hey, what's happening? It's Wild Life Beezy. And if you ain't following us on Instagram, let's fix that right now. We'll follow you back. And if you already are, turn your post notifications on. It's the best way to get tickets and a heads up on what's going down in these streets. 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
1: Oh my God, Josh, can I try on your glasses?

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1: I heard what you said through the grapevine. Funny thing about your problems, they ain't mine. 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

Yeah, double checking on you. You know I never put the pressure on you. 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

0: fam. It's Nina. And listen, if you're not following us on Instagram, let's go ahead and change that, please. Because why? What's going on? Phone probably in your hand right now. And don't forget to turn on those push notifications. It's the best way to get tickets and heads up on anything going down in our area. Because you can't be the last one to find out. So follow us right now at E93 Radio. 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

0: 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I go to Isla Hope and I listen to E93 on the way every day on the way to school.
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13: If you're caring for an aging parent, you may feel quite often that you're alone in what you're doing. But you're not. Not by a long shot. According to a new report by the Pew Research Center, 10% of U.S. adults are caring for a parent over age 65. Millions more are caring for a spouse or partner 65 or older. Beyond the sheer numbers, this report, perhaps unsurprisingly, found a major difference in caregiver well-being between men and women. One psychologist we spoke to suggested thinking 5 years in the future and imagining where you are right now. Will you be glad you took something on, or regretful that you didn't? You also need to cut yourself some slack, he said, especially women. Don't try to shoulder all of the burden by yourself. You might need to ask for help before you burn out. You'll be so glad you did. I'm Dr. Sanjay Gupta.

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3: Doing good, man. How you doing?
0: Hey, man, I'm doing good. I'm trying to get like you, man. I see you've been tuning in and texting, man. I called with some good news.
3: Okay.
0: Man, you already know. You going to see Lil Wayne, big dog.
3: Yes, sir.
0: Man, Lil Wayne 2 Chainz the Game in the city of your choice. Your flight covered, your hotel covered, and we're gonna give you $250 spending cash to use in whatever city you want.
3: Yes, sir.
0: Have you decided who you taking with you yet, though?
3: Take my fiance with me.
0: Smart man. And y'all get to go to whatever city y'all want, man. You know it's been 20 years since the Carter drop?
3: No, I didn't know that.
0: Yeah, man, it's gonna be a party nonetheless.
3: Yeah, I love Lil Wayne.
0: For sure. But, hey, do me a favor real quick and let the people tuned in know what's going on.
3: My name is Joshua Gallo, and I just won a trip to see Lil Wayne.
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12: A better life with Dr. Sanjay Gupta.
13: Slowly but surely, AI is seeping its way into every corner of our lives. One area perhaps I didn't expect is diet advice. A new study out of Turkey found that chatbots are recommending to teen boys and girls that they restrict their daily calories to dangerously low levels and eat a balance of nutrients that are kind of out of whack. Remember, teenagers are growing, one pediatrician told us. If they aren't getting enough nutrition, it can really stunt their growth on a number of levels. And in extreme cases, it can lead to significant health consequences. Large language models, LLMs, they are designed to agree with you. So if you're looking to lose weight, they're going to push you pretty hard in that direction. They also sometimes don't know how to tell the difference between good information and bad information. And you know who does? Your doctor. I'm Dr. Sanjay Gupta, helping you live a better life.
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2: 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Time crossing these state lines. 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

0: 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She graduated from Southwest Middle School going to high school. E93.
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